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0: 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unwavering spirit to learn English from Radio Agakiza at the Source of Truth Imana ibahezagire cyane turabashimiye kandi tubongera kubatera intege mubandanye mutwandikira mubandanye mudutelefona 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
2: Chari ikiganiro ikigwa cy'icyongereza ikiganiro kidufasha kwigurura imigwi y'icyongereza kuri radio Agakiza ku isoko y'ukuri.

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